Jelly Roll with Liar. That guy has gone through a lot in the past 18 months. And he just wrapped up a tour, and that last show, or should I say second to last show, he said he's going to take a break from touring. Could be a year, maybe a couple years. So we may not see Jelly Roll a lot out on the road, but we do wish him a healthy downtime. Zach Top, Brett Eldridge, after Graylin James.

Zach Top with South of Sanity. His new album is called Ain't In It For My Health. 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

0: Ashley Cook with Baby Blues. Let's check some birthdays for the 10th of August. Country stars Gene Johnson of Diamond Rio fame and Jennifer Hansen are celebrating today. So is Suzanne Collins, author of The Hunger Games. Kylie Jenner, one of the Kardashians. Mama June, Antonio Banderas. Angie Harmon was Abby Carmichael from Law & Order fame. Michael Bivins from New Edition and Belle Biv DeVoe. Lucas Till was MacGyver in that reboot. And Jake Stone, he's the original Jake from State Farm. They're all celebrating birthdays today. If it's your special day today, happy birthday. I hope all your birthday wishes come true.
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0: Brand new music from Parker McCollum called Killing Me. Parker McCollum posted on social media, his son was born. Son number two was born the 30th of July. Rocker Tommy Light McCollum is the name they gave him. Parker McCollum, a new dad. Congrats to him.
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0: 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It's Kelsey Ballerini, and I'm feeling froggy.
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2: News. I'm John Saucier. Democrats in Wisconsin set to decide tomorrow if they want Democratic Socialist Francesca Hong to represent their party in the state's gubernatorial race. Wisconsin Republican Representative Tom Tiffany expected to become the Republican nominee in that race.
3: Wisconsin will be the place that stops socialism because, I mean, I just know my friends and neighbors, including some who are Democrats. They are not crazy. They do not believe in some of these crazy policies.
2: Hong faces Milwaukee County Executive David Crowley, including other Democratic candidates vying for the nomination. Fire crews are battling blazes that have burned at least 10,000 acres, more than 900 homes near Spokane, Washington. The governor of the state, Bob Ferguson, says he's asking the Trump administration for a major disaster declaration.
4: To demonstrate how devastating these fires have been in our communities and to urge the administration to grant our request.
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1: We are Northwest Tennessee's Froggy.

Luke Combs and his latest called Be By You. The Guinness World Record folks recognized Luke Combs and awarded him the record for the first solo country artist to sell out Wembley Stadium. He performed there just a couple weekends ago and accepted that fine award from the Guinness World Record folks. Music from Eric Church, Russell Dickerson after Morgan Wallen.

0: Russell Dickerson with Worth Your Wild, some brand new music from him. A lot going on in the Dickerson family. Russell and wife Kaylee announced that they are having child number three, so congrats to them. And Russell and Kaylee will be awarded this year's Angels Among Us Award from the St. Jude Hospital Organization.
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0: Megan Maroney with Medicine. Hello, my name is John Glenn. Now, our next national holiday is Labor Day. We are 28 days away. We're 4 weeks away from our next holiday. Take a look at the old employee calendar. See if you can take off Tuesday, September 8th. Just one of your hard-earned vacation days would buy you that four-day holiday weekend. That's also the first full weekend of college football.
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0: Lauren Elena, it's called All My Exes. Let's check some entertainment history for the 10th of August. When it comes to our favorite movies, Red Dawn, it made its debut in 1984. American Pie 2 premiered the 10th of August, 2001. Rush Hour 3 premiered in 2007. Who Wants Some Chocolate Pie? The Help, it debuted the 10th of August, 2011. And the Damonless, The Bourne Legacy, starring Jeremy Renner, it debuted the 10th of August, 2012. That's entertainment history.
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2: News. I'm Deborah Valentine. President Trump signing an executive order recommending childhood vaccines be limited to 11 and making the now combined MMR or mumps, measles, and rubella shots separate shots.
3: Senate Health Committee Chairman Bill Cassidy is a doctor. He called the order, quote, wrong. He believes this makes people more hesitant to get vaccines.
2: That's Fox's Chad Pergram reporting from Washington. The action due to concerns over the effects on pregnant women and cases of autism. Today's 7.4 magnitude earthquake in Western Colombia collapsed 61 buildings with at least 111 people reported dead and another 87 hurt, the epicenter 250 miles west of the capital of Bogota. Voters heading to the polls in five states Tuesday to choose nominees heading into this fall's midterm elections, Connecticut, Wisconsin, Minnesota, Vermont, and South Carolina. 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

Lainey Wilson with Phone, Keys, and Wallet. Hello, my name is John Glenn. Darius Rucker will help us channel our inner McConaughey. We got the new Cody Johnson song, Horseback, after Luke Combs.

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1: It's new from Cody Johnson called Horseback. Now, this gentleman's name is James Sneed. He's 103 years old. He is a World War II veteran. He's gone through the Great Depression. He's went through the Civil Rights Movement. And science is saying his childhood motto that was taught to him by his teacher may be one of the main reasons he's been able to survive this long and live to 103 and beyond. His phrase, good, better, best. Never let it rest till the good become better and the better become best. Now, according to neuroscience, they found that self-affirmation, basically repeating a phrase rooted in your core values, activates your brain's reward and self-processing systems. It measurably reduces your brain's response to stress. And they're saying that's probably one of the main reasons James has been able to live 103 years of age. So again, his phrase is good, better, best. Never let it rest till the good become better and the better become best.
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0: Zach John King with Get to Drinkin'. Let's check some birthdays for the 10th of August. Country stars Gene Johnson of Diamond Rio and Jennifer Hansen are celebrating today. So is Suzanne Collins. She's the author of The Hunger Games. Kylie Jenner is a Kardashian. Mama June, Antonio Banderas. Angie Harmon is Abby Carmichael from Law & Order fame. Michael Bivins from New Edition and Belle Biv DeVoe. Lucas Till is the new MacGyver in that television show reboot. And the original Jake from State Farm, Jake Stone, is celebrating a birthday today. If it's your special day, I hope all your birthday wishes come true.
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0: Stella Lefty with her new song called Boston, Riley Green's latest. Think As You Drunk is coming up here in just a moment. 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

0: 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I'm feeling froggy. 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
2: News. I'm Ted Lindner. President Trump signing an executive order today ordering the government to trim down the vaccine schedule and break up the measles, mumps, and rubella immunization into three shots, citing concerns for pregnant women and the cause of autism. White House Press Secretary Karoline Leavitt called it a, quote, great day for the Make America Healthy Again movement.
3: It's based on common sense and scientific research. Thanks to Secretary Kennedy and President Trump for finally having the courage to enact this order and now to hold states accountable to again give parents more choice.
2: There is, however, no scientific consensus linking vaccines to autism. And a powerful 7.4 magnitude earthquake struck western Colombia, killing at least 111 people, trapping residents under debris of collapsed buildings and forcing people to evacuate their homes as far as the capital of Bogota. And tonight's Powerball jackpot worth $905 million. If you win, that jackpot's got a cash value of $391.9 million, the drawing at 11 p.m. East. 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
1: We are Northwest Tennessee's Froggy.

Sam Hunt out on the outskirts. My name is John Glenn. Thank you for joining me. Jelly Roll announced he's going to take a break from touring. He's been through a lot here in the last 18 months, so I don't blame him. Wanting a little downtime so he can recharge. Jelly helping us put our hands up tonight.

0: Haley Zimmerman, it's called Chevy Silverado. My name is John Glenn, and I've got a little information, a little trivia nugget for you. It was on this day, 1984, that the movie Red Dawn made its theatrical debut. And when you look at the cast of this movie, you had Patrick Swayze, Charlie Sheen, C. Thomas Howell, Leah Thompson, Jennifer Grey. I mean, there was a lot of recognizable faces in this movie. Now, it's also the first PG-13 movie ever. Yes, there was not a PG-13 rating until this movie came out. So a little trivial nugget for you. If anyone ever asked what the first PG-13 movie was, you can tell them Red Dawn, 1984.
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0: Ella Langley is loving life again. You know who else is loving life right now? Football fans. Coming up later this week, we get a full schedule of NFL preseason. It is the weekend of September 5th. Is the week one or the first full week of college football. That is also Labor Day weekend, with Labor Day happening Monday, September 7th. You should think about taking September 8th off. Check the old employee calendar to see if you could take that day off. This is one of your hard-earned vacation days. Would buy you a four-day holiday weekend.
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1: Hudson Westbrook with Painted You Pretty. My name is John Glenn. Thank you for spending a little bit of your evening with us. Tomorrow we got a couple of holidays to celebrate. It's National Son and Daughter Day. We should celebrate our children. It's also National Play in the Sand Day. 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
2: News. I'm Sue Guzman. Tehran wants the U.S. to agree to a list of demands before the Strait of Hormuz is reopened. President Trump says if Iran's going to ask for reparations, then the U.S. is entitled to damages, too.
3: All of the people that were so badly hurt, so badly wounded or killed, many thousands of people, and maybe damages for the 52,000 protesters over the last 4 months that were killed in Iran. We think their families should get damages.
2: The president signing an executive order calling on the government to trim down the vaccine schedule and break up the measles, mumps, and rubella immunization into three shots. White House Press Secretary Caroline Leavitt.
4: It's based on common sense and scientific research. Thanks to Secretary Kennedy and President Trump for finally having the courage to enact this order and now to hold states accountable to again give parents more choice.
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Pickle jar up all night. What's going on at Sky's? Okay, brand new Coe Wetzel and Ella Langley called Jaded. I have that for

and Ella Langley called Jaded. I have that for you in 10 minutes. If you haven't heard it, you got to hear it. So don't go anywhere. Hole Swindell gets us started. It's Girl Dad. It's on Pickle Jar Up All Night. Thanks for having me.

0: pickle jar up all night. We've been talking about the new Coe Wetzel and Ella Langley. You're hearing it here first. It's Jaded on Pickle Jar up all night.
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Megan Maroney. That is Medicine. It's Pickle Jar up all night. Parker McCollum has released Live from the Hill Country. It is an EP that was created from a Spotify performance. So if you haven't heard it, you can check it out now. He will also be co-hosting the 19th annual ACM Honors, which is next week, alongside Carly Pierce. Here he is now. It's What Kind of Man on Pickle Jar up all night.

0: Luke Combs, that is Be By You. Listen to this. They said a study found that swim, bike, run triathlons pose twice the risk of sudden death as just marathons do. See, I have always said that exercise is dangerous.
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0: Morgan Wallen, that is Don't We. Listen to this. So there was a bookstore in California that received an unexpected package containing a book that was stolen. Listen to this. 4 decades ago, along with the book came an anonymous apology and $100 to make things right. The sender explained that they were a struggling college student and have turned their life around, but you know, better late than never. So the bookstore said that the gesture meant far more than the money, but that really is crazy. Is that anything you'd ever done? I mean, listen, we've all been poor college students. We've all just been poor. So what are some of the craziest things you've done when you just didn't have any money?
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2: Fox News, I'm Ted Lindner. President Trump signing an executive order recommending childhood vaccines be limited to 11 and making the now combined MMR, mumps, measles, rubella shots separate shots. Fox's Chad Pergram.
3: Senate Health Committee Chairman Bill Cassidy is a doctor. He called the order, quote, wrong. He believes this makes people more hesitant to get vaccine.
2: The action is due to concerns over the effects on pregnant women and autism. Tonight's Powerball jackpot worth $905 million. The numbers drawn on Monday night, 6, 37, 54, 55, and 64. A Powerball of 10. If you win, the jackpot's got a cash value of $391.9 million. And a powerful 7.4 magnitude earthquake struck western Colombia today, killing at least 111 people, trapping residents under debris of collapsed buildings, and people being forced to evacuate. 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

Elitz, Pickle Jar up all night. What's going on? It's Scott. Tyler Hubbard's Land is on the way. Old Dominion. And right now, Russell Dickerson. There's no better way to get this one started. It's Worth Your

0: Tyler Hubbard, that is Land. He's going to be opening for Dan and Shay this fall. But he also confirms there are a lot of dates. Those are his words, not mine. There are a lot of dates in 2027 for Florida Georgia Line. So if you are waiting for an FGL big concert next year, I think you're going to be in luck.
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new music, big interviews. I mean, it's pretty much Nashville's heartbeat. So, don't miss a beat. It's Pickle Jar up all night. Sleep is optional. Country is mandatory.

0: Lee Bryce, that has killed the man. It's Pickle Jar up all night. His brand new album called Sunriser will be out October 21st. You say October? It feels like it's a long ways away. It's really not that far. 35 songs on this album, and of course, Killed the Man will be one of them.
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0: 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But if you work in an office, they said it could cost you a promotion. They polled 230 hiring managers. They said 40% of them develop negative perceptions about staff with cluttered workspaces because it suggests they are disorganized. 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

Tucker Wetmore, that is Brunette. It's Pickle Jar up all night. Letting that music roll and brand new Dylan Scott. If you haven't heard this, oh, the words are amazing. It's called Dear Big City. It's on Pickle Jar up all night.

0: 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This is the real Nashville news.
1: Wow. Midnights never look this bright. It's Pickle Jar up all night. The night is young, and so are the hits.

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1: 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We are Northwest Tennessee's Froggy.
2: News. I'm Sue Guzman. President Trump signing an executive order recommending childhood vaccines be limited to 11 and making the now combined MMR, mumps, measles, rubella shots separate ones. Fox's Chad Perkman has reaction from Washington.
3: Senate Health Committee Chairman Bill Cassidy is a doctor. He called the order, quote, wrong. He believes this makes people more hesitant to get vaccine.
2: The action due to concerns over the effects on pregnant women and autism. At least 111 people have been killed in Colombia's largest earthquake in years. The 7.4 magnitude quake in western Colombia, collapsing more than 1,600 structures. The epicenter occurring 255 miles west of the capital of Bogota. And voters heading to the polls in five states Tuesday to choose nominees into this fall's midterms. Races up for grabs in Connecticut, Wisconsin, Minnesota, Vermont, South Carolina. 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

0: Tay Swifty, I Knew It, I Knew You, riding in at number 7 this week as she is continuing that slow climb to number 1. Thank you so much for hanging around with us. It's Pickle Jar Up All Night and Cody Johnson. It's Horseback.
1: He's a ranch hand in a pinch, man. 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

0: just want my horse back.
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The best music, straight talk with artists, and all the Nashville news. It's Pickle Jar Up All Night. You bring the coffee, we'll bring the country. Who needs sleep when you got bangers this good?

0: Luke Bryan, that is Crash My Party. Now listen to this. If you drove 70 miles an hour, it would take you 19 weeks, 5 days to drive to the moon. All right, did you get that? 70 miles an hour take you 19 weeks and 5 days to drive to the moon. It takes that long through Nashville traffic.
1: Leon was about to leave the military.
2: My biggest concern was, what am I going to do next?
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0: Jacob Hackworth, what took you so long letting that music roll? Into Nate Smith, it's Bulletproof on Pickle Jar Up All Night.

0: It's pickle jar up all night. An Ontario police station discovered that one of its cruisers had become an unexpected nursery. One of the officers had gone out to actually to get ready to leave and could hear meowing. And they said it was tiny little meows, so they knew something was up. So they started looking around the car. They realized a mother cat and six newborn kittens were tucked inside the vehicle. And so an animal rescue group worked a couple days to safely remove the family, and all seven cats are healthy and headed for adoption.
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0: Megan Maroney, that is Beautiful Things. My son starts back to school this morning. And what were some of the things you kept in your backpack? Do you remember? I do. I remember everything. That backpack had everything I ever needed in it. It was my getaway. If I needed to go somewhere, that was my quick grab. And do you remember packing your own lunch? Did you buy your own lunch? And did you have to ride the bus? That was one of the things I did not have to do. I lived close enough to the school that I could walk. And that was just such a great thing. And then as I got older, then I could drive. Even when I technically wasn't old enough, quote, to drive, my mom let me drive when I had like a permit. I really shouldn't have been. Now, you got to remember, I lived in a very small town. It wasn't like because I lived in a big city. I lived in a very small town, and you can get away with things like that. You probably couldn't now, but yeah, back then you could.
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0: 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I'm feeling froggy. 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
2: Fox News. I'm Ted Linder. Iranian funds reportedly dwindling. Officials say if peace isn't made, their economy is facing collapse. Fox's Kevin Cork.
3: The misery index in Iran actually hit a record high of 91.1%. That, of course, due to rampant inflation and unemployment. And the economic strain is likely to get even worse as the U.S. naval blockade continues.
2: The president also hitting back at Iran's demand, saying that Iran should pay for damages done during the war, adding that the regime has to repay for damage they've done to the world for the past 50 years. No big winner in Monday night's Powerball means that Wednesday night's jackpot jumps to at least $975 million. The numbers drawn were 6, 37, 54, 55, 64, and a Powerball of 10. If you win on Wednesday night, the jackpot has a cash value of at least $422.3 million. This Powerball jackpot, the biggest prize this year. 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
2: I was all but 22, I think, at the time. I'd been out on the road, lonely at night, and it'd been a while

It's Pickle Jar up all night. Ella Langley, Riley Green, you look like you love me. All right, Carter Faith, Wyatt Flores, their new one on the way, Nothing Better to Do. Sugarland in just a second. And Lainey Wilson and John Mayer. It's Bone Keys Wallet on Pickle Jar up all night.

0: Carter Faith and Wyatt Flores, nothing better to do. That video came out last week. If you haven't seen it, it is very good. I think they blend quite well together. She has got a Cherry Valley tour that's going to kick off in September that runs through November. And she has been very busy this year. She's been opening up for Post Malone. She has been also on the road opening for various artists and getting that name out there. Remember her name. I think you're going to hear it quite a bit. Carter Faith.
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0: brand new Vincent Mason that's called Damned If I Do. Well, if you are a Brett Young fan, he is marking his 10th anniversary of his debut album. And if you recall, that's the one that had all the blow-up songs. 12-track album has now been expanded to 21 with 3 new songs, 6 acoustics. Now, you remember that had Sleep Without You, In Case You Didn't Know, and Mercy. Can you believe it's been 10 years? I can't, but yeah, go pick it up if you are a big fan.
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0: Cowgirl, that is Shaboozy. What's going on in Scott? It's Pickle Jar up all night. So according to a survey, Manhattan, New York, all right, they said that Manhattan has the most attractive people. That's probably why that sign as you're going into Manhattan, it says, welcome to Manhattan. We are so out of your league.
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0: 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It's Kelsey Ballerini, and I'm feeling froggy.
1: 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We are Northwest Tennessee's Froggy.
2: News. I'm Sue Guzman. Iran wants the U.S. to agree to a list of demands before the Strait of Hormuz is reopened. President Trump says if Iran is going to ask for reparations, then the U.S. is entitled to damages, too.
3: All of the people that were so badly hurt, so badly wounded or killed, many thousands of people, and maybe damages for the 52,000 protesters over the last 4 months that were killed in Iran. We think their family should get damages.
2: A man accused of killing UnitedHealthcare CEO is due in a New York City courtroom today.
4: The hearing is expected to focus on media access for the New York State trial of Luigi Mangione. His attorneys questioned why the proceedings won't be live streamed and say limiting access could violate his right to a public trial. Prosecutors say the defense is trying to spread misinformation.
2: Fox's Tanya J. Powers. 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

Kenny Chesney, that is Carry On. It's Pickle Jar Up All Night. Have you heard the new Coe Wetzel and Ella Langley? It's called Jaded. I have.

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Cole Swindell, that is Girl Dad. It's Pickle Jar Up All Night as we let that music roll. He said this is the biggest song of his career. It is 2 times platinum. Russell Dickerson, It's Happened to Me on Pickle Jar Up All Night.

0: Luke Bryan, that is country, and she knows it. He rescheduled a couple of shows over the weekend in the Pacific Northwest because of all that wildfire smoke. Have you seen that? Now, he has asthma, and he said he just could not sing outside in the smoke. So they said they're going to reschedule those shows in Seattle and Spokane for October.
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0: Zach Top. That is Good Times and Tan Lines. I cannot wait for the new music that is going to be landing with him this month. Good Girls and Cowgirls and the Other Side of Hurtin'. You can get that digitally August 21st, a 7-inch vinyl that will come out in September. I've heard clips of both, but cannot wait.
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1: News. I'm Ted Linder. President Trump signed an executive order on Monday ordering the government to trim down the vaccine schedule and break up the measles, mumps, and rubella immunization to three shots, citing concerns for pregnant women and the cause of autism. White House Press Secretary Caroline Leavitt called it a great day for the Make America Healthy Again movement.
2: It's based on common sense and scientific research. Thanks to Secretary Kennedy and President Trump for finally having the courage to enact this order and now to hold states accountable to again give parents more choice.
1: There still is no scientific consensus, though, linking vaccines to autism. And there was no jackpot winner in Monday night's Powerball drawing, meaning the total climbs for Wednesday night. The winning numbers Monday night drawn were 6, 37, 54, 55, 64, and the Powerball was 10. A winning $2 million Match 5 plus Power Play ticket was sold in Tennessee, and two $1 million tickets that match 5 numbers but not the Powerball were sold in California and Maryland. Wednesday night's jackpot now at least $975 million. 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

0: Pickle Jar up all night, and brand new Tucker Wetmore. Who told you that is on the way? Dierks Bentley here in a second. Ashley Cook gets this one going. It's Baby Blues on Pickle Jar.
1: Baby.

0: Love it. Tucker Wetmore, who told you that? I know we talked about this last night. Brooks and Dunn is playing the Grand Ole Opry tomorrow night. This will mark their first performance in 8 years. The last time they were there, November 13th, 2018. And my bet is that you can't find tickets to that thing anywhere. Oh, I would love to go.
1: Hi, I'm Dr. Q Ree, CEO and President of the National Association of Community Health Centers. 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

0: brand new Morgan Wallen. That's called Been By Now. He co-wrote that with about three other guys. Kind of makes you wonder where their heads at when they were writing that.
1: I think it's just a song where you're looking at your partner for a while, and you just don't really see it progressing any further, and you just start noticing things, you know, that lets you know that. And it's a little bit of a bittersweet feeling song. You know, the music feels a little happy, but the message is overwhelmingly sad, which is something

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It's Pickle Jar up all night. 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It's Scott. 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I want you to have the very best Tuesday possible, all right? Make somebody's day. Smile at somebody. 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It's Parker McCollum. It's killing me. Pickle Jar up all night. See you tomorrow.

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2: News. I'm Sue Guzman. Primaries being held in six states today. Voters will be heading to the polls in Minnesota, Wisconsin, Vermont, South Carolina, Connecticut, and Alabama to decide a number of races, ranging from governor and statewide races to U.S. Senate and House seats that are up for grabs. A man accused of killing United Healthcare CEO is due in a New York City courtroom today.
3: The hearing is expected to focus on media access for the New York State trial of Luigi Mangione. His attorneys questioned why the proceedings won't be live streamed and say limiting access could violate his right to a public trial. Prosecutors say the defense is trying to spread misinformation.
2: Fox's Tanya J. Powers. Mangione's state trial begins September 8th. President Trump signing an executive order calling for an overhaul of childhood vaccines. He says kids are getting too many at once. 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
5: Five questions in less than 5 minutes every day.

Look-a-here, you've made it to Tuesday. Let's get some music going. Cody Johnson's Horseback is on the way. Scotty McCreery, Hootie and the Blowfish here in just a second. And Nate Smith gets this morning going. It's World on Fire. Good morning, everybody.

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1: Cody Johnson, that album, Banks of the Trinity, if you have it, man, I'm sure you're loving it. That is probably one of my favorite songs on there.
2: Horseback was probably one of the most fun songs to cut on Banks of the Trinity, and it's actually not about the horse. When I figured out that this is just about an old country boy that went through a divorce and she took his horse and he went and stole his horse back, I laughed until I cried, and it was so fun. Wyatt McCubbin sang the demo, and I fell in love with it, and it was an easy choice for me as the flagship single from Banks of the Trinity, and it's really freaking fun to sing.
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1: 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Burglars broke into a home, cooked up lunch. In fact, they looked at some adult websites on the computer, drank some very expensive alcohol, and then stole pretty much anything of any sort of importance and then left. This is why you always have to consider, if you're outside your home, and I tell people this all the time, if you are outside your home these days, just understand you are probably on a camera somewhere.
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0: Kevin Powers in Shaboozy, that is Move On. 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
4: This is a Forever Communications news update. A man accused of robbing the Eagle convenience store in Paris on Friday night is in custody in Madison County. Willis Craig, age 59, was arrested after vehicle pursuit in Madison County thanks to flock cameras. The Eagle food store on East Wood Street in Paris was robbed shortly after 8 p.m. Paris police officers were dispatched to the store after the clerk called 911 and said a male suspect had robbed the store, brandishing what she perceived to be a stun gun. The suspect then fled the scene on foot before eventually getting into a vehicle, which was parked behind a nearby business. Officers began canvassing the area for the suspect and reviewing video footage from the store's video system. They attempted to contact Craig at his last known address. When they could not be located, the flock camera system was used to attempt to locate the vehicle. It was spotted in Madison County around 9:30 on Friday night. Madison County authorities were advised to be on the lookout for the suspect and the vehicle. After a short pursuit, Madison County officers were able to get the vehicle stopped and took Craig into custody with their own charges, as well as the aggravated robbery charge from Paris. Seniors and their parents are encouraged to attend college and career planning night for the Union City High School class of 2027 on Wednesday night. The meeting will be held in the UCHS Commons area at 7:30. Post-secondary options and opportunities for graduating seniors will be discussed and explained by school administrators. It is important that a student at least have one parent attend the session, according to Union City High School administrators. The Persed Summer Light Show will be available for stargazers to check out all week long, with Wednesday night into Thursday overnight being the peak time to view the meteor shower, along with a total solar eclipse occurring as well. The viewing conditions should be at their peak this week with clear skies forecasted. NASA scientists state that up to 100 meteors per hour could be visible. For the next 10 days, Graceland in Memphis is hosting a celebration of its famous owner, Elvis Presley. The world's largest Elvis celebration features 10 days of contests, concerts, panel discussions about Presley, and much more. The cornerstone event is Saturday night with a candlelight vigil at Graceland. For fans that are unable to make it to the Bluff City, Graceland.com has a virtual pass as well. This has been a Forever Communications news update.
5: Fox News, I'm CJ Pop. A busy Tuesday for voters. We start in Minnesota with a focus on the left.
6: Establishment-backed candidate Representative Angie Craig faces a far more progressive candidate, Lieutenant Governor Peggy Flanagan. Now moving over to Wisconsin, where that governor's race is getting a lot of attention as well. Among the candidates, there's Representative Francesca Hong, the front runner, and Milwaukee County Executive David Crowley.
5: Fox's Alex Hogan reporting the winner takes on presumptive Republican nominee Congressman Tom Tiffany, backed by President Trump in South Carolina.
7: You've got to do it. It's the best thing. You're the best person for it.
5: President Trump during a telerally for interim Senator Darlene Graham. She's running for the seat left open by the death of her brother, Senator Lindsey Graham. Voters go to the polls in Vermont, Alabama, and Connecticut. 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
3: 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She has curly hair, mine is straight. She's a great cook and seamstress, not me. I love public speaking and she'd rather die. 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These differences led to grief, wars, jealousy, and even murder. 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
1: This is Northwest Tennessee's Froggy.

Luke Bryan, that is country, and she knows it. His farm tour kicks off in September. In fact, September 17th, he'll be in Pennsylvania. 18th, he'll be in Ohio. 19th, he'll be in Indiana. And on the 20th, he'll be in Michigan. And he's going to do those 4 days in a row. And if you've never been to a farm tour show, if you're close to it, man, go. That's my recommendation.

0: recommendation. You'll have fun.
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0: His name is John Morgan. That's called Kid Myself. He's going to be out on the road starting in September with Brantley Gilbert on the Real American Tour. John Morgan, Jay Webb, Atlas. And they're going to be busy, man, all September, all October, most of November.
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0: Parker McCollum that is killing me. Now, he has a new live album called Live from the Hill Country, which was a Spotify Live Outside project. And it's got a lot of great songs on it. So if you're a big fan of his, yep, you can get that. He will also be co-hosting the 19th annual ACM Honors right alongside Carly Pearce.
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2: This is a Forever Communications news update. A man accused of robbing the Eagle convenience store in Paris on Friday night is in custody in Madison County. Willis Craig, age 59, was arrested after vehicle pursuit in Madison County thanks to flock cameras. The Eagle food store on East Wood Street in Paris was robbed shortly after 8 p.m. Paris police officers were dispatched to the store after the clerk called 911 and said a male suspect had robbed the store, brandishing what she perceived to be a stun gun. The suspect then fled the scene on foot before eventually getting into a vehicle, which was parked behind a nearby business. Officers began canvassing the area for the suspect and reviewing video footage from the store's video system. They attempted to contact Craig at his last known address. When they could not be located, the flock camera system was used to attempt to locate the vehicle. It was spotted in Madison County around 9:30 on Friday night. Madison County authorities were advised to be on the lookout for the suspect and the vehicle. After a short pursuit, Madison County officers were able to get the vehicle stopped and took Craig into custody with their own charges, as well as the aggravated robbery charge from Paris. Seniors and their parents are encouraged to attend college and career planning night for the Union City High School class of 2027 on Wednesday night. The meeting will be held in the UCHS Commons area at 7:30. Post-secondary options and opportunities for graduating seniors will be discussed and explained by school administrators. It is important that a student at least have one parent attend the session, according to Union City High School administrators. The Persad Summer Light Show will be available for stargazers to check out all week long, with Wednesday night into Thursday overnight being the peak time to view the meteor shower, along with a total solar eclipse occurring as well. The viewing conditions should be at their peak this week with clear skies forecasted. NASA scientists state that up to 100 meteors per hour could be visible. For the next 10 days, Graceland in Memphis is hosting a celebration of its famous owner, Elvis Presley. The world's largest Elvis celebration features 10 days of contests, concerts, panel discussions,

0: about Presley, and much more. The Cornerstone event is Saturday night with a candlelight vigil at Graceland. For fans that are unable to make it to the Bluff City, Graceland.com has a virtual pass as well. This has been a Forever Communications News Update.
1: It is primary day in six states.
2: In Wisconsin's race for governor, the Democratic candidates include frontrunner Representative Francesca Hong and Milwaukee County Executive David Crowley, who is now backed by outgoing Governor Tony Evers. Hong could become the first Democratic Socialist governor in the U.S. She's made a lot of headlines for past comments where she called to abolish ICE or cancel Thanksgiving.
1: Fox's Alex Hogan.
2: In Minnesota, establishment-backed candidate Representative Angie Craig faces a far more progressive candidate, Lieutenant Governor Peggy Flanagan.
1: And there are also primaries in Connecticut and Vermont and a special primary election in four Alabama congressional districts after the Supreme Court allowed the state to draw new district maps. Then in South Carolina, 10 Republicans are vying for a chance to run for the late Senator Lindsey Graham's seat, including his sister Darlene. 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

Hey, Swifty, I knew it. I knew you. What's going on? It's Scott Gaines. Look at here. How about more music? Russell Dickerson's Worth Your Wild on the way. And Shaboozy, it's good news. Good morning. Well.

Russell Dickerson, that is worth your while. Did you see him fall? He has, well, he's put the videos up. Of course, there was a couple people that had posted, but it looks like he put his foot on a monitor that rolled out from under him, and he tumbled and fell. One of the things his wife had even put on there, he never stopped singing. And he's so tall, he was able to kind of pop up, and he just kept on going. But any of the rest of us, well, me in particular, I would have broken my hip or probably my arm or leg or something. But yeah, he just popped up like it was no big deal.

0: I'm sure he was hurting, but you were never going to be able to look at it by his face.
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3: This is the Sports 731 Network Sports Update. Monday in the majors, Cards lost to the Phils 6-5. Mets over the Braves 8-5. Dodgers down KC 6-5. And the Padres defeated the Brewers 3-2. St. Louis Cardinals take on the Philadelphia Phillies. Game 2 of the 3-game series tonight, 6:45 at Busch Stadium. Andre Pallante is 12-6 on the season. Will take the mound for the Redbirds. Christopher Sanchez, who's 15-4, will start for the Phils. Other games of interest in the majors today: the Mets at Atlanta, Milwaukee at San Diego, Pittsburgh at Miami, the Cubs at Washington, Seattle at the Yankees, Cincinnati at the White Sox, and Kansas City will be at the Dodgers. NFL preseason action this week, Thursday night. Tennessee Titans playing the San Francisco 49ers at Santa Clara at 8 o'clock on the NFL Network. Also Thursday night, Detroit at Cincinnati, Green Bay at Pittsburgh, Indianapolis at New England, Arizona at Las Vegas, and the Chargers at Houston. Friday's high school football jamborees have Union City playing Dresden at 9 o'clock in the Henry County Jamboree. Also in Paris that night, Stewart County facing Callaway County, McKenzie playing McCracken County, and Milan battling Henry County. Obion Central will battle Brighton at the Dyersburg Jamboree, along with Dyer County facing Munford and Dyersburg playing Lake County on Friday night. South Fulton playing in the Battle on the Hill Jamboree Friday night in Brewston. Red Devils will play Liberty. Gleason takes on Houston County, and Hollerock-Brewston Central will play West Carroll. Camden Central hosting a jamboree Friday night. McEwen facing Greenfield. Westview will play Chester County, and Crockett County will play Camden Central. At the Fayette County Jamboree Friday night, Humboldt will take on Fayette Academy, and McNary Central plays Fayette Ware. Also Friday night, Peabody at South Gibson, Halls at Ripley, and Southside at TCA. The PGA Tour stop this week is Memphis for the FedEx St. Jude Championship at the TPC Southwind at the Bluff City. Justin Rose is the defending champion. The field will be competing for part of the $20 million purse. First round action is set for Thursday. Monday in the WNBA, Atlanta down Toronto 107-95, Seattle 97, Chicago 88. Tonight in the WNBA, New York at Indiana, Washington at Las Vegas, and Phoenix at L.A. The Nashville Soccer Club continue in league play Wednesday night. Monterey will visit Geodis Park in the Music City. 7 o'clock is when they'll start that match. And WENK will begin airing the Mike Keith Show at the end of this month. The longtime voice of the Titans and now voice of the Tennessee Vols begins his second year with the Ball Network. The show will air on Monday through Thursday, 7 o'clock each night, beginning August 31st. The Tennessee Vols play their first game of the upcoming college football season against Furman on Saturday, September 5th. UT Vol Sports are featured on WENK, the longest tenured member of the Vol Network in the area. I'm Robin Francis on the Sports 731 Network.

0: of a froggy.
1: Jacob Hackworth, what took you so long? I am such a space nerd. I love this. Scientists have been using the world's most powerful solar telescope and have captured some of the coolest high-resolution pictures of the sun. The incredible pictures reveal like wave patterns and swirling magnetic activity that have never been seen in such detail. It's giving researchers insights to our nearest star and leaving many people just in awe of the beauty of our universe. I mean, let's give it up for the big guy. He created a great place.
2: Keep yourself

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4: Kenton area weather. A heat advisory in effect until 8 o'clock tonight. Sunny with a high of 95 today. The heat index could reach 109 with a southwest wind at 5 to 10. Clear tonight, the overnight low 75 and a southwest wind at 5. Sunny on Wednesday with a high of 95. The heat index as high as 110 with a southwest wind at 5 to 10. Partly cloudy Wednesday night with a low of 78. Thursday mostly sunny, the high 96. The heat index over 110. Friday sunny and hot with a high of 98.
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1: Hudson Westbrook, that has painted you pretty. Netflix has announced that they are doing the third installment of Grown Ups. Now, I've seen people putting stuff up online about this. Adam Sandler, Kevin James, Chris Rock, David Spade, Rob Schneider. The whole crew is back together again. And what a great movie. In fact, it was just on TV, I don't know, maybe a couple weekends ago. The original Grown Ups movie premiered in 2010. And I just think when they go back and do these, he is pretty much the only guy, and I'm talking about Sandler, he really is the only guy that can really go back and make something better. Like the Happy Gilmore, I love the first one, but the second one was just as good. So I'm anxious to see, obviously, probably won't see it this year, but I bet you it'll be out in spring of next year.
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2: This is a Forever Communications news update. A Tennessee death row inmate scheduled to be executed on Thursday night is asking the U.S. Supreme Court to intervene, arguing that he could face cruel and unusual punishment because of concerns about the physician who may oversee the lethal injection. Attorneys for Daryl Hines filed a petition with the Supreme Court Sunday asking justices to delay his execution and review a Tennessee Supreme Court decision that rejected his request for a special master

0: investigator to examine whether his Eighth Amendment rights could be violated. Hines's attorneys point to the state's failed execution of Tony Carruthers in May. Governor Bill Lee halted Carruthers' execution and postponed it for a year after the execution team was unable to place a central line needed to administer the drugs under Tennessee's execution protocol. Carruthers' attorneys have described the hour-long effort to establish an IV as causing unnecessary bleeding and suffering. Tennessee senators who initially sought an independent investigation into the failed execution later withdrew that request after receiving information that Carruthers' dehydration may have contributed to difficulties placing the IV. Hines's attorneys argue that he could face similar pain and suffering because he has medical conditions related to two strokes that left him partially paralyzed. The Supreme Court has not indicated whether it will intervene before Hines's scheduled execution on Thursday night. The Tennessee Department of Transportation will implement several traffic operation measures to help manage increased traffic associated with the Tennessee State Fair in Wilson County. Beginning today, TDOT will reduce the speed limit on Interstate 40 within the city limits of Lebanon from 70 miles per hour to 60 miles per hour. The temporary speed limit reduction is intended to enhance safety and operations during the fair, which will be held Thursday, August the 13th through August 22nd. Throughout the fair, TDOT will increase its roadside assistance presence each afternoon by deploying one additional help truck and one rural service patrol vehicle. These resources will assist with traffic control, incident management, and the quick clearance of disabled vehicles and crashes to minimize traffic delays on the interstate. In recognition of the 250th anniversary of the founding of the United States, the Department of History at Murray State University will host Dr. Emily Sneff for this year's Sid Easley Lecture on Thursday, September the 10th at 7 p.m. in the Rather Auditorium. Sid Easley was a Murray State alumnus and a former Murray State University Board of Regents chair and a longtime supporter of the Murray State Department of History. Thanks to the generosity of the Easley family, the lecture is free and open to the public. Sneff is a historian of the founding era of the United States and a leading expert on the Declaration of Independence. With a Ph.D. in history from the College of William and Mary, Sneff serves as a consulting curator for museum exhibitions, marking the 250th anniversary of the Declaration of Independence at the Museum of the American Revolution in Philadelphia. For more information about the event, visit murraystate.edu/history. This has been a Forever Communications News Update.
1: I'm CJ Papa. The polls are open in Wisconsin, where a Democratic Socialist, Francesca Hong, wants to grab the Democratic primary and run for governor in November.
2: Hong has spent the final days of the campaign barnstorming rural parts of the state, which is interesting because that's Trump country. Democrats tend to concentrate in the population centers like Madison and Milwaukee. Analysts say what she's doing is paving the way for November.
1: Fox's Mike Tobin in Milwaukee. The winner takes on presumptive Republican nominee Congressman Tom Tiffany, backed by President Trump. Vermont, Alabama, Connecticut, and Minnesota also holding primaries, while in South Carolina, 10 candidates vying for the open seat left by the death of Senator Lindsey Graham, including his sister, the interim Senator Darlene Graham. 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
3: Kenton area weather, a heat advisory in effect until 8 o'clock tonight. Sunny with a high of 95 today. The heat index could reach 109 with a southwest wind at 5 to 10. Clear tonight, the overnight low 75 and a southwest wind at 5. Sunny on Wednesday with a high of 95. The heat index as high as 110 with a southwest wind at 5 to 10. Partly cloudy Wednesday night with a low of 78. Thursday mostly sunny, the high 96. The heat index over 110. Friday sunny and hot with a high of 98.

0: 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Ribbit.
1: George Burns, Luke Bryan, that is Ride. Happy Tuesday. And let's do brand new Morgan Wallen, Been By Now. I got that on the way. A little bit.

0: Morgan Wallen, brand new stuff called Been By Now. There is a new documentary talking about the Gilmore Girls that is headed to HBO Max. Don't pretend you didn't watch it, because if you were anywhere near a television in the early 2000s, it just happened. You know you did. You can lie to yourself and say you didn't, but you did. And they just celebrated their 25th anniversary last year. Everybody is a part of it, and it's going to be kind of neat because Lauren Graham, who played Lorelai Gilmore, is kind of the main reason they're doing it. She wanted to do it. She wanted to get the cast together, and it looks like everybody is going to be a part of it. Now, they don't say if it's going to be a big one or several small installments, but they said they're working on it.
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2: This is a Sports 731 Network Sports Update. Monday in the majors, Cards lost to the Phils 6-5. Mets over the Braves 8-5. Dodgers down KC 6-5. And the Padres defeated the Brewers 3-2. St. Louis Cardinals take on the Philadelphia Phillies. Game 2 of their three-game series tonight, 6:45 at Busch Stadium. Andre Pallante is 12-6 on the season. Will take the mound for the Redbirds. Christopher Sanchez, who's 15-4, will start for the Phils. Other games of interest in the majors today, the Mets at Atlanta, Milwaukee at San Diego, Pittsburgh at Miami, the Cubs at Washington, Seattle at the Yankees, Cincinnati at the White Sox, and Kansas City will be at the Dodgers. NFL preseason action this week, Thursday night, Tennessee Titans playing the San Francisco 49ers at Santa Clara at 8 o'clock on the NFL Network. Also Thursday night, Detroit at Cincinnati, Green Bay at Pittsburgh, Indianapolis at New England, Arizona at Las Vegas, and the Chargers at Houston. Friday's high school football jamborees have Union City playing Dresden at 9 o'clock in the Henry County Jamboree. Also in Paris that night, Stewart County facing Callaway County, McKenzie playing McCracken County, and Milan battling Henry County. Obion Central will battle Brighton in the Dyersburg Jamboree, along with Dyer County facing Munford and Dyersburg playing Lake County on Friday night. South Fulton playing in the Battle on the Hill Jamboree Friday night in Brewston. Red Devils will play Liberty. Gleason takes on Houston County, and Hollow Rock Brewston Central will play West Carroll. Camden Central hosting a jamboree Friday night. McEwen facing Greenfield. Westview will play Chester County, and Crockett County will play Camden Central. At the Fayette County Jamboree Friday night, Humboldt will take on Fayette Academy, and McNary Central plays Fayette Ware. Also Friday night, Peabody at South Gibson, Halls at Ripley, and Southside at TCA. The PGA Tour stop this week is Memphis for the FedEx St. Jude Championship at the TPC Southwind at the Bluff City. Justin Rose is the defending champion. The field will be competing for part of the $20 million purse. First round action is set for Thursday. Monday in the WNBA, Atlanta down Toronto 107-95, Seattle 97, Chicago 88. Tonight in the WNBA, New York at Indiana, Washington at Las Vegas, and Phoenix at L.A. The Nashville Soccer Club continue in league play Wednesday night. Monterey will visit Geodis Park in the Music City. 7 o'clock is when they'll start that match. And WENK will begin airing the Mike Keith Show at the end of this month. The longtime voice of the Titans and now voice of the Tennessee Vols begins his second year with the Ball Network. The show will air on Monday through Thursday, 7 o'clock each night, beginning August 31st. The Tennessee Vols play their first game of the upcoming college football season against Furman on Saturday, September 5th. UT Vol Sports are featured on WENK, the longest tenured member of the Ball Network in the area. I'm Robin Francis on the Sports 731 Network.
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0: Zach John King. Let's get to drinking. Brooks and Dunn is going to return to the Grand Ole Opry tomorrow night. This will mark their first performance on the Opry in 8 years. They have not been there since November 13th, 2018. This is so exciting. I would kill to be there. Oh, how much fun would that be?
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1: This is Lorraine Jones with 15 minutes of good news, sponsored by Baptist Memorial Hospital. Do you have siblings? Are you and your siblings exactly alike? I'd be willing to bet that you're not. My sister is short, I'm tall. She has curly hair, mine is straight. She's a great cook and seamstress, not me. I love public speaking and she'd rather die. 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These differences led to grief, wars, jealousy, and even murder. Let's dig into these stories and see how God used every situation to ultimately bring about His will. 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
1: Kinston area weather. A heat advisory in effect until 8 o'clock tonight. Sunny with a high of 95 today. The heat index could reach 109 with a southwest wind at 5 to 10. Clear tonight, the overnight low 75 and a southwest wind at 5. Sunny on Wednesday with a high of 95. The heat index as high as 110 with a southwest wind at 5 to 10. Partly cloudy Wednesday night with a low of 78. Thursday mostly sunny, the high 96. The heat index over 110. Friday sunny and hot with a high of 98.
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0: Kenny Chesney, that is Carry On. What's going on? Scott Gaines. Getting ready to get out of here. I need you to have a fantastic Tuesday. I know we kind of got this week just started. If you're heading back to school, if you're getting right back into the swing of things, listen, take a breath. Remember, the kids are gone. What are you going to do when you drop the kids off at school and you have time to yourself? Most of the time, most people don't. They got to go to work. Their lives continue. But remember, say a little prayer for the teachers. Say a little prayer for your kids, because it's a new level of things that are starting. And sometimes, even though it may be a familiar school, it's still going to be strange things. So keep on thinking about your kids and thinking about all the other kids that are going to school and the teachers. And remember, keep an eye out when you're driving. Kids can pop out from anywhere. Keep a mind on the school zones and all those things that you don't really think about. I have a fantastic Tuesday. I will see you back here tomorrow.
1: 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After that, the voting begins. 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
2: This is a Forever Communications news update. A Tennessee death row inmate scheduled to be executed on Thursday night is asking the U.S. Supreme Court to intervene, arguing that he could face cruel and unusual punishment because of concerns about the physician who may oversee the lethal injection. Attorneys for Daryl Hines filed a petition with the Supreme Court Sunday asking justices to delay his execution and review a Tennessee Supreme Court decision that rejected his request for a special master to examine whether his Eighth Amendment rights could be violated. Hines' attorneys point to the state's failed execution of Tony Carruthers in May. Governor Bill Lee halted Carruthers' execution and postponed it for a year after the execution team was unable to place a central line needed to administer the drugs under Tennessee's execution protocol. Carruthers' attorneys have described the hour-long effort to establish an IV as causing unnecessary bleeding and suffering. Tennessee senators who initially sought an independent investigation into the failed execution later withdrew that request after receiving information that Carruthers' dehydration may have contributed to difficulties placing the IV. Hines' attorneys argue that he could face similar pain and suffering because he has medical conditions related to two strokes that left him partially paralyzed. The Supreme Court has not indicated whether it will intervene before Hines' scheduled execution on Thursday night. The Tennessee Department of Transportation will implement several traffic operation measures to help manage increased traffic associated with the Tennessee State Fair in Wilson County. Beginning today, TDOT will reduce the speed limit on Interstate 40 within the city limits of Lebanon from 70 miles per hour to 60 miles per hour. The temporary speed limit reduction is intended to enhance safety and operations during the fair, which will be held Thursday, August the 13th through August 22nd. Throughout the fair, TDOT will increase its roadside assistance presence each afternoon by deploying one additional help truck and one rural service patrol vehicle. These resources will assist with traffic control, incident management, and the quick clearance of disabled vehicles and crashes to minimize traffic delays on the interstate. In recognition of the 250th anniversary of the founding of the United States, the Department of History at Murray State University will host Dr. Emily Sneff for this year's Sid Easley Lecture on Thursday, September the 10th at 7 p.m. in the Rather Auditorium. Sid Easley was a Murray State alumnus and a former Murray State University Board of Regents chair and a longtime supporter of the Murray State Department of History. Thanks to the generosity of the Easley family, the lecture is free and open to the public. Sneff is a historian of the founding era of the United States and a leading expert on the Declaration of Independence. With a Ph.D. in history from the College of William and Mary, Sneff serves as a consulting curator for museum exhibitions marking the 250th anniversary of the Declaration of Independence at the Museum of the American Revolution in Philadelphia. For more information about the event, visit murraystate.edu/history. This has been a Forever Communications news update.
3: I'm Gian Gelosi. The polls are open in Wisconsin and socialism is on the ballot. Today's primary could see Democrats nominate Francesca Hung for governor.
4: She has run on the platform of higher minimum wage, higher taxes for rich people, universal health care, and a one-year moratorium on new data centers. She has flip-flopped on tweets calling to defund or abolish police and criticizing Thanksgiving. She called those bad takes.
3: Fox's Mike Tobin. The Washington Post reporting President Trump secretly plane-hopped out of Turkey.
5: Trump boarded the old Air Force One jumbo jet, leaving the NATO summit in Turkey. The Washington Post reporting because of an Iranian threat, the president was shuttled away in an airport catering truck. According to the Post, the president was then taken to a different, smaller plane, an Air Force C-32A. That made Air Force One a decoy.
3: It's Fox's Alex Hogan. 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
4: Kenton area weather, a heat advisory in effect until 8 o'clock tonight. Sunny with a high of 95 today. The heat index could reach 109 with a southwest wind at 5 to 10. Clear tonight, the overnight low 75 and a southwest wind at 5. Sunny on Wednesday with a high of 95. The heat index as high as 110 with a southwest wind at 5 to 10. Partly cloudy Wednesday night with a low of 78. Thursday mostly sunny, the high 96. The heat index over 110. Friday sunny and hot with a high of 98.
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Earlier this month, he shared with his audience that after the show, he was going to take some time off from touring, maybe a year or two. Here is Jelly Roll with Hands Up. 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
4: This is a Sports 731 Network Sports Update. Monday in the majors, Cards lost to the Phils 6-5. Mets over the Braves 8-5. Dodgers down KC 6-5. And the Padres defeated the Brewers 3-2. St. Louis Cardinals take on the Philadelphia Phillies. Game 2 of the 3-game series tonight, 6:45 at Busch Stadium. Andre Pallante is 12-6 on the season. Will take the mound for the Redbirds. Christopher Sanchez, who's 15-4, will start for the Phils. Other games of interest in the majors today, the Mets at Atlanta, Milwaukee at San Diego, Pittsburgh at Miami, the Cubs at Washington, Seattle at the Yankees, Cincinnati at the White Sox, and Kansas City will be at the Dodgers. NFL preseason action this week, Thursday night.

0: Tonight, Tennessee Titans playing the San Francisco 49ers at Santa Clara at 8 o'clock on the NFL Network. Also Thursday night, Detroit at Cincinnati, Green Bay at Pittsburgh, Indianapolis at New England, Arizona at Las Vegas, and the Chargers at Houston. Friday's high school football jamborees have Union City playing Dresden at 9 o'clock in the Henry County Jamboree. Also in Paris that night, Stewart County facing Callaway County, McKenzie playing McCracken County, and Milan battling Henry County. Obion Central will battle Brighton in the Dyersburg Jamboree, along with Dyer County facing Munford and Dyersburg playing Lake County on Friday night. South Fulton playing in the Battle on the Hill Jamboree Friday night in Brewston. Red Devils will play Liberty. Gleason takes on Houston County, and Hollow Rock Brewston Central will play West Carroll. Camden Central hosting a jamboree Friday night. McEwen facing Greenfield. Westview will play Chester County, and Crockett County will play Camden Central. At the Fayette County Jamboree Friday night, Humboldt will take on Fayette Academy, and McNary Central plays Fayette Ware. Also Friday night, Peabody at South Gibson, Halls at Ripley, and Southside at TCA. The PGA Tour stop this week is Memphis for the FedEx St. Jude Championship at the TPC Southwind at the Bluff City. Justin Rose is the defending champion. The field will be competing for part of the $20 million purse. First round action is set for Thursday. Monday in the WNBA, Atlanta down Toronto 107-95, Seattle 97, Chicago 88. Tonight in the WNBA, New York at Indiana, Washington at Las Vegas, and Phoenix at L.A. The Nashville Soccer Club continuing league play Wednesday night. Monterey will visit Geodis Park in the Music City. 7 o'clock is when they'll start that match. And WENK will begin airing the Mike Keith Show at the end of this month. The longtime voice of the Titans and now voice of the Tennessee Vols begins his second year with the Ball Network. The show will air on Monday through Thursday, 7 o'clock each night, beginning August 31st. The Tennessee Vols play their first game of the upcoming college football season against Furman on Saturday, September 5th. UT Vol Sports are featured on WENK, the longest tenured member of the Ball Network in the area. I'm Robin Francis on the Sports 731 Network.
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0: Loving life again. That is Ella Langley. What shall we celebrate today on this Tuesday? But it's not a typical Tuesday. Oh, no, no. Today is a day you can actually get away with some presidential jokes, okay? Because it's Presidential Joke Day. I didn't know about this one. Love these out of the ordinary holidays, or at least I don't remember that one happening. But be nice about it, okay? Don't cause any fighting, okay? Hopefully, if you share a presidential joke, you can share that among people who, you know, can take it as a joke and laugh and not hurt each other's feelings. It's also Son and Daughter Day, Mountain Day, and when it comes to the easiest thing you can possibly do today, today is National Face Mask Day. So if you can get a face mask, I mean, that'll help with your skin, give yourself a little hydration. You know, summer's a tough time on the skin. So yeah, that'd be an easy one to celebrate. Stick around. We've got more great music for you. Keith Urban coming up after the band Perry.
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2: 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Are you and your siblings exactly alike? I'd be willing to bet that you're not. My sister is short, I'm tall. She has curly hair, mine is straight. She's a great cook and seamstress, not me. I love public speaking and she'd rather die. Even in the Bible, we can read about fascinating sibling pairs that were opposites in every way. These differences led to grief, wars, jealousy, and even murder. Let's dig into these stories and see how God used every situation to ultimately bring about His will. 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
3: Kenton area weather, a heat advisory in effect until 8 o'clock tonight. Sunny with a high of 95 today. The heat index could reach 109 with a southwest wind at 5 to 10. Clear tonight, the overnight low 75 and a southwest wind at 5. Sunny on Wednesday with a high of 95. The heat index as high as 110 with a southwest wind at 5 to 10. Partly cloudy Wednesday night with a low of 78. Thursday mostly sunny, the high 96. The heat index over 110. Friday sunny and hot with a high of 98.
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0: Shaboozy there with Cowgirl. You know, summer isn't over yet. Fall officially starts on September 22nd. So let's make the most of it, right? And stop thinking about, you know, Halloween and Christmas, okay? Each thing has its time. And the Old Farmer's Almanac, though, they're getting a head start, too. They're giving us the annual weather forecast. And they're saying this winter, with a super El Nino brewing, the South could be wetter and stormier than normal, influenced by El Nino. So while the North may see sudden cold snaps, snow squalls, and brief periods of bitter cold. So yes, let's keep fall as far away as possible. I love fall. Maybe late summer, you know, just a little bit cooler. So anyway, I'm not looking forward to all that wintry mix. Lauren, Elena, and Chase Matthew coming up next with All My Exes.
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0: News. I'm CJ Papa. Far-left Democratic Socialist Francesca Hong wants to be the choice for Democrats for governor in Wisconsin's primary. Here's part of her final pitch to voters.
1: More and more people across this state and this country, they are opening their eyes to an economy that is deeply rigged against working class people.
0: She could face Trump-backed Republican Congressman Tom Tiffany in November. Connecticut Governor Ned Lamont, searching for a third term, faces a challenge in the state's primary today. While in Minnesota,
2: the GOP has not won a Senate seat in Minnesota in almost a quarter century, but top Republicans believe they have a real shot here if Democrats go with Lieutenant Governor Peggy Flanigan as their nominee. Flanigan is extremely progressive.
0: Fox's Garrett Tenney in Minneapolis. Nobody won the Powerball drawing last night, so Wednesday's jackpot is close to $1 billion. 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
16: Kinston area weather. A heat advisory in effect until 8 o'clock tonight. Sunny with a high of 95 today. The heat index could reach 109 with a southwest wind at 5 to 10. Clear tonight, the overnight low 75 and a southwest wind at 5. Sunny on Wednesday with a high of 95. The heat index as high as 110 with a southwest wind at 5 to 10. Partly cloudy Wednesday night with a low of 78. Thursday mostly sunny, the high 96. The heat index over 110. Friday sunny and hot with a high of 98.
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0: Baby Blues, that is a part of Ashley Cook's self-titled sophomore album, which is coming out this Friday. And to commemorate the release of the album, she is going to be visiting the pivotal places in her life. So this is pretty cool. She's going to be kicking things off on Friday in Nashville. And then after Music City, she's going to continue on to her birthplace in Milwaukee, then make a stop at Pleasanton and Studio City, California, where Ashley lived during her youth. From there, she's going to Parkland and Sarasota, Florida, where she lived later, and then wrapping everything up on the 22nd in West Lafayette, Indiana, where her parents met. Oh, that, how sweet is that, right? So in addition to these acoustic pop-up performances, she is going to also be including meet and greet sessions with fans and exclusive merchandise to commemorate the occasion. What a great way to do that. You know, going to all the places that influenced her and truly shaped her life. I love it. Thomas Rhett and Jordan Davis are up next with Ain't a Bad Life.
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0: Tyler Hubbard with Land. If you are a, or you know someone who is a big fan of Whitney Houston, the late Whitney, she is going to be available by way of a Barbie doll. Mattel is offering this new doll. 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I have a feeling they're going to sell fast, so that's why I'm sharing that with you in case you are looking for that extra special holiday gift, birthday gift, since, you know, that'll be here before we know it. But the Whitney Houston Barbie doll going to be available here very soon. Taylor Swift is up next with I Knew It, I Knew You.
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2: News. I'm Gianna Gelosi. Dr. Anthony Fauci's government phone texts are out, revealing him privately raising concerns about pregnant women getting the COVID shot.
3: Fauci wrote that there was, quote, no data or theoretical reason to vaccinate earlier or later in pregnancy, and noted that since some people can experience an overactive immune response to the second dose, it, quote, theoretically could be associated with miscarriage in the first trimester. Fauci later pointed to data showing there was no indication of safety issues among more than 10,000 pregnant women who'd received the vaccine.
2: Fox's Rich Edson accused UnitedHealthcare CEO killer Luigi Mangione was back in court today for a status hearing.
4: His lawyers are fighting to have the trial televised, arguing current access restrictions violate his constitutional right to a public trial.
2: Fox's Nate Foy, America's listening to Fox News.
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0: Area weather, a heat advisory in effect until 8 o'clock tonight. Sunny with a high of 95 today. The heat index could reach 109 with a southwest wind at 5 to 10. Clear tonight, the overnight low 75 and a southwest wind at 5. Sunny on Wednesday with a high of 95. The heat index as high as 110 with a southwest wind at 5 to 10. Partly cloudy Wednesday night with a low of 78. Thursday mostly sunny, the high 96. The heat index over 110. Friday sunny and hot with a high of 98.
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Big news in the burger wars. Burger King has dethroned Wendy's as America's second largest burger chain. Of course, McDonald's, that is still number one. Here is Shaboozy with a bar song, Tipsy.

0: It's Megan Maroney with Medicine. She's working those side gigs, man. Not only can she sing, you know, she also, back in April, she had appeared in some Revlon ads. Maybe you've seen her in some of those, you know, promoting makeup. And well, she now has her own perfume, her own fragrance, Calliope. Be on the lookout for that. I know I've seen some of her clothing in Target. She had teamed up with them. And of course, her latest team up is with American Girl Doll. I love this, right? Just in time for the holidays, you could get your own little Megan Maroney. Oh, I love it. But anyway, their clothes and accessories, also part of the American Girl Megan Maroney collection, and they're available online and in stores now. But the 18-inch doll will debut exclusively at Target later this year. So she's one of the first artists that I think the first one who has ever done such a thing. So maybe others will follow soon after. We shall see, because it surprises me that Taylor Swift hasn't become a doll already when it comes to American Girl. So, but anyway, that will debut November 22nd online and then in stores early December. Stick around. We've got more great music for you. Kane Brown is next with Woman.
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3: 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Are you and your siblings exactly alike? I'd be willing to bet that you're not. My sister is short, I'm tall. She has curly hair, mine is straight. She's a great cook and seamstress, not me. I love public speaking and she'd rather die. Even in the Bible, we can read about fascinating sibling pairs that were opposites in every way. These differences led to grief, wars, jealousy, and even murder. Let's dig into these stories and see how God used every situation to ultimately bring about His will. 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

0: That's John Party with Boots Off. It's time for your random stat of the day. And this one just makes me sad, but it explains why it seems like we all have to wait on ourselves these days if you actually go to a physical store, for sure. But the size of the American workforce has fallen by over 1 million people in the past year. The share of Americans who are working or looking for a job hasn't been this low since 2021 during the pandemic. People are not looking for, I guess, traditional jobs. You know, there's all these, you know, side gigs and kind of like online types of jobs, I guess. I don't know, because you got to have money to eat, right? So, but there you go. Not so random, but random. Old Dominion is up next with Hotel Key.
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1: Ride, ride, ride. That is George Burge along with Luke Bryan. And maybe this is one of the reasons why people don't have traditional jobs anymore, or what we think is traditional. I mean, but anyway, traditional, who knows what that even means anymore. But Jessie Cave, who played Lavender Brown in the Harry Potter film franchise, she recently shared that she has already made more money on OnlyFans than she did in her nearly two-decade career as an actress. I don't have details as to what she's doing over there on OnlyFans, and I don't want to know. I've never been to that site. But anyway, she's making money there. Keith Urban is next with Who Wouldn't Want to Be Me.
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4: I'm CJ Papa. Quick appearance today in New York State Court for accused CEO killer Luigi Mangione.
5: Today was likely the last hearing before Luigi Mangione's state trial begins. Both sides have to get together about this jury questionnaire. Jury selection is expected to start on September 8th.
4: Fox's CB Cotton outside the courthouse. The state trial begins next month. His federal trial starts in January. Mangione has pleaded not guilty to all the charges. Far-left Democratic Socialist Francesca Hung wants to be on the ballot in November, running for governor of Wisconsin. Here she is just after voting in Madison.
6: We need a united party. We are ready to unite not just the party, but working class people all across the state to defeat Tom Tiffany in November.
4: Congressman Tiffany, backed by President Trump, voters at the polls in Connecticut, Vermont, Minnesota, South Carolina, and Alabama. 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
9: Kenton area weather, a heat advisory in effect until 8 o'clock tonight. Sunshine this afternoon with a high of 95. The heat index as high as 110 and a southwest wind at 5 to 10. Clear tonight, the overnight low 75 and a southwest wind at 5. Sunny on Wednesday with a high of 95. The heat index as high as 110 with a southwest wind at 5 to 10. Partly cloudy Wednesday night with a low of 78. Thursday mostly sunny, the high 96. The heat index over 110. Friday sunny and hot with a high of 98.
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He went down, but they missed me by hair. He'd always stop right there and say,

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0: Phone, keys, wallet. That is Lainey Wilson along with John Mayer. And this is just a friendly reminder. If you use Google Assistant on your phone, you're going to need to switch over to Gemini because Google Assistant is going away next month. So I just give you a heads up because let's face it, our lives are busy. This happens, that happens, and we might forget. So just a little heads up there. Tim McGraw coming up next with something like that.
1: The U.S. Department of Agriculture is urging poultry owners to stay alert during the largest bird flu outbreak in U.S. history. Highly pathogenic avian influenza has affected more than 197 million birds since 2022. As wild birds migrate this fall, having the right biosecurity measures in place is vital to keeping poultry healthy. USDA Undersecretary Dudley Hoskins is here to tell us more.
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0: It's Russell Dickerson with Worth Your Wild. Happy birthday of today is your special day. You get to share your birthday with singer of rose-colored glasses, John Conley. He turns 80 today. Also having birthdays, Joe Jackson is 72. Oh, and I almost forgot him. The less famous co-founder of Apple, Steve Wozniak, is 76 today. And podcaster Joe Rogan is 59. Chris Hemsworth. Can't forget him either. I don't know what my deal is today. But he's 43. So Thor is 43. Happy birthday, everybody. Make it a good one. Thomas Rhett is up next.
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0: want my horseback.
1: That is Cody Johnson with Horseback. And I do have some sad news if you've been following the Jackie, the bald eagle. The star of the Big Bear Lake Eagle, Cam, sadly has passed away as a result of her altercation with two younger eagles. So just sad news to hear. But, you know, I mean, it is a wild animal and these things happen. But, yeah. Kenny Chesney's next with Carry On.
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2: Fox News, I'm Gianna Gelosi. Democrats in Wisconsin are deciding if they want to nominate socialist Francesca Hong for governor. If they do, she'll face Republican Tom Tiffany in November. Hong told Fox after voting,
3: he has voted to help raise gas prices and make life harder for Wisconsinites.
2: There are also primaries today in Alabama, Minnesota, Connecticut, Vermont, and South Carolina. Russia has freed an American believed to have been held in an abusive prison for years.
4: Marine veteran Robert Gilman is returning to U.S. soil after 4 years in a Russian prison. Advocates for his release have warned Gilman is gravely ill and was near death. The 32-year-old American teacher was arrested in 2022 and convicted of beating a police officer and later convicted of assaulting a prison official. His sentence was extended to 10 years.
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12: Kenton area weather, a heat advisory in effect until 8 o'clock tonight. Sunshine this afternoon with a high of 95, the heat index as high as 110, and a southwest wind at 5 to 10. Clear tonight, the overnight low 75, and a southwest wind at 5. Sunny on Wednesday with a high of 95, the heat index as high as 110, with a southwest wind at 5 to 10. Partly cloudy Wednesday night with a low of 78. Thursday mostly sunny, the high 96, the heat index over 110. Friday sunny and hot with a high of 98.
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15: Got a girl from the south side, got braids in her hair. First time I seen her walk by, and I about fell up on my chair.

Thank you so much for sharing your Tuesday with us. We're going to share Megan Maroney and Hudson Westbrook with you. Right now, it's Bailey Zimmerman with Chevy Silverado.

0: We are Northwest Tennessee's Froggy.
1: Painted you pretty. That is Hudson Westbrook, who's going to be kicking off his fall headlining run with two sold-out shows, September 18th and 19th at Billy Bob's in Fort Worth, Texas. So if you were wanting to go, too late now. But he will be traveling around. You know, he has opened for Bailey Zimmerman, Morgan Wallen, George Strait, and Miranda Lambert. And playing fairs and festivals this past summer. Well, this current summer. We're not done yet with summer. So he's been a busy guy, but now he's going to be doing his own thing. And you can catch him. Just head on over to his website for more information on all the stops he'll make. But he will wrap December 5th in Texas. So that'll be the last opportunity before 2027 to catch Hudson. Lauren Elena and Chase Matthew, they're together next with All My Exes.
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0: Parker McCollum with Killing Me, and he became a father again earlier this month. Yeah, so much congratulations again to him, his second son. That was just the start of August, and his name, little rocker Tommy Light McCollum. He was born July 30th, 8 pounds, 7 ounces, but we didn't find out until August. I love that, you know, celebrities are keeping things private for a little while, so that's wonderful. Mom and son are doing great. Everybody's healthy. And Major, their other little one, he just turned 2 earlier this month, so their babies are so close with the birthdays. Of course, you know, different ages, but so close. So they get to have probably those combo birthdays eventually. But he is, you know, so busy, Parker is. And, you know, soon here he'll be co-hosting the 19th ACM Honors with Carly Pierce. That's coming up on August 19th. So I don't know if his kiddos will be able to come and watch Dad or not. Probably not. They'll probably watch from home. Low Cash is next.
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I'm Sherry Farmer. 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The packaging, everything, you can just see what they look like. I did, like I said, I couldn't buy them because I'm like, that just is too close. Some things, no, I can't do that. But you might be able to freak out a lot of folks. It'll look like you're truly eating a goldfish with these. So check it out on my socials. Search for Sherry Farmer on Facebook, Sherry M. Farmer on Instagram. I wish I could remember where I saw them, but I can't. I think it was at a gas station somewhere, but I can't remember which one. So anyway, be on the lookout for them. They look a little too real for me.

0: And definitely hit me up on the socials. Let me know if you have seen any new things hit the markets recently. Maybe you've tried them, or maybe they just the look of them you could not enjoy, like me. Luke Bryan is next with Country, and she knows it.
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2: Y'all go to church on Sunday and come see Jerry on Monday through Saturday. And like we always say,
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0: What's up? It's Kelsey Ballerini, and I'm feeling froggy.
1: WWGY Fulton. We are Northwest Tennessee's Froggy.
2: I'm John Saucier. Republican candidates looking to fill the seat vacated by the late Senator Lindsey Graham face off in today's South Carolina primary. Senator Darlene Graham was appointed to fill the seat after the death of her brother. She talked about her accomplishments in Washington since that appointment.
3: Well, I was there 3 weeks, and I got the Russia Sanctions Act passed through the Senate. I was the deciding vote on Todd Blanche for Attorney General, so I think I've accomplished a whole lot in 3 weeks.
2: The winner of the primary faces Democratic nominee Annie Andrews in the general election. New Jersey launching an investigation into a controversial ICE detention facility in Newark, where officials say 3 detainees have died. New Jersey Democratic Representative Analila Mejia.
4: Every American should care, because if our government is able to strip individuals of due process, equal protection, treat them in such a way that it could cost them their lives.
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2: Kenton area weather, a heat advisory in effect until 8 o'clock tonight. Sunshine this afternoon with a high of 95. The heat index as high as 110 and a southwest wind at 5 to 10. Clear tonight, the overnight low 75 and a southwest wind at 5. Sunny on Wednesday with a high of 95. The heat index as high as 110 with a southwest wind at 5 to 10. Partly cloudy Wednesday night with a low of 78. Thursday mostly sunny, the high 96. The heat index over 110. Friday sunny and hot with a high of 98.
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1: Jacob Ackworth, what took you so long? 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That is quite the track record. Toy Story 5 still doing big things inside the box office. Something from the soundtrack from Taylor Swift next.
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0: 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He is on tour and also the spokesman for a chain of boot stores that is sponsoring his tour. Stay here. 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

0: He is keeping the good stuff coming fast and furious. He is Luke Combs at his Be By You. Coming up, a guy who's going to be stepping away for a little bit once his tour with Post Malone ends, Jelly Roll. And Sam Hunt is standing by as well.
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2: Fox News, I'm Roger Stern. Socialist Francesca Hong leads the race in today's Democratic gubernatorial primary in Wisconsin, trying to show she's not too extreme for voters.
3: What's extreme is Congressman Tiffany, a longtime D.C. congressman, has voted against the interests of Wisconsinites over and over again.
2: Tom Tiffany is a likely Republican nominee for governor and would be her opponent in November if she wins today. The U.S. Marine veteran Robert Gilman coming home after 4.5 years in a Russian prison where he suffered gross mistreatment.
4: Officials say Gilman has been in a disassociative stupor for 47 days after suffering abuse in prison and was moved to a civilian hospital and hooked up to a feeding tube.
2: Fox's Jared Halpern. 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
8: Kenton area weather, a heat advisory in effect until 8 o'clock tonight. Sunshine this afternoon with a high of 95, the heat index as high as 110, and a southwest wind at 5 to 10. Clear tonight, the overnight low 75, and a southwest wind at 5. Sunny on Wednesday with a high of 95, the heat index as high as 110, with a southwest wind at 5 to 10. Partly cloudy Wednesday night with a low of 78. Thursday mostly sunny, the high 96, the heat index over 110. Friday sunny and hot with a high of 98.
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Straight from the big Union City, Russell Dickerson. It happened to me on Froggy 99.3. Good afternoon, everybody. It's Tuesday with Ella Langley. She's loving life again here on Froggy 99.3. 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

0: And Keep Me in Mind, and also Ella Langley, Love and Life Again. Music from Dan and Shay, Morgan Wallen, and so much more coming up right here on Froggy. It is the 11th day of August. Who is celebrating a birthday today? Clint Riley celebrating today. Clint, hope you're having a happy one today. Lorinda Forsha, Lorinda, happy birthday to you. Kendra Williams, Kendra, hope you're having a happy one. Brittany Kiefer, Brittany, happy birthday to you. Maggie Spivey, Maggie, hope you're having a happy one. Lisa Nicole, Lisa, happy birthday to you. Lisa Nichols, I don't know why I said Nicole. I'm getting older. My eyesight's going. Rachel Ogg is having a birthday today. Rachel, happy birthday to you. Rico Newberry. Rico, happy birthday. And Linda Lutz. Linda, hope you're having a happy one as well. So Linda, Rico, Rachel, Lisa, Maggie, Brittany, Kendra, Lorinda, and Clint. Happy birthday to all of you from all of us at Froggy 99.3.
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0: George Lyon and Bailey Zimmerman in that set. Nate Smith coming up, and Tim McGraw is on the way as well. Let's see what's going on with the Lifeline Bloodmobile. It is the 11th day of August, and Lifeline Bloodmobile is in Jackson at Van Drive at West Tennessee Bone and Joint from 11:30 until 2:30 today. Closer to us, though, they're going to be at the Food Right in Tiptonville. So if you can get over to the lake, roll up your sleeve between 1 and 6 at Food Right in Tiptonville. Tomorrow, they'll be in Somerville at First Baptist Church from noon till 6 and Tennessee Valley Electric Co-op in Savannah from noon till 6. So those are a little out of our area, but if you got family or friends near Somerville or Savannah, let them know the Bloodmobile is going to be there tomorrow. No matter your blood type, you're needed today and every day. 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And if you give between now and September 6th and you're 18 or older, you'll be entered to win the 2024 Ford Maverick XLT in Oxford White, a brand new to you vehicle. Could be yours. And hey, you're saving multiple lives at the same time. So it's a win-win for both of you, possibly. It depends on if you're lucky. But like I said, you got to be 18 or older, and between now and September 6th, so less than a month to get registered by donating blood. 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
4: 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Do you have siblings? Are you and your siblings exactly alike? I'd be willing to bet that you're not. My sister is short, I'm tall. She has curly hair, mine is straight. She's a great cook and seamstress, not me. I love public speaking and she'd rather die. 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These differences led to grief, wars, jealousy, and even murder. Let's dig into these stories and see how God used every situation to ultimately bring about His will. 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

0: let you in, even though we'll break up in the end. I do it over and over again and again, even though we break up in the end.
1: 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It's Cole Swindell on Froggy 99.3. 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

0: 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I'm feeling froggy. 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
2: News. I'm John Saucier, Marine veteran and Massachusetts teacher Robert Gilman returning home to the U.S. after serving 4 years in a Russian prison on charges of beating a police officer. Allegations of his family disputes. Senator Ed Markey telling reporters Gilman was abused while he was locked up.
3: Physical torture, forced medication, and provocation.
2: President Trump says no one was exchanged in return for Gilman. He'll touch down at Andrews Air Force Base in Maryland before treatment at a military hospital in Texas. Across Ohio, severe weather alerts are being put into place. Strong storms bringing extreme winds and rain, possible tornado threats. Ohio's governor is Mike DeWine.
4: This is the time to use common sense. We all do stupid things and we all make mistakes. This is not the time to do that. This is the time to really, really pay attention.
2: Governor DeWine says they're bringing in the National Guard's high water teams to help out with any potential flooding. Read Ohio, please use caution. 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
7: Kenton area weather, a heat advisory in effect until 8 o'clock tonight. Sunshine this afternoon with a high of 95. The heat index as high as 110 and a southwest wind at 5 to 10. Clear tonight, the overnight low 75 and a southwest wind at 5. Sunny on Wednesday with a high of 95. The heat index as high as 110 with a southwest wind at 5 to 10. Partly cloudy Wednesday night with a low of 78. Thursday mostly sunny, the high 96. The heat index over 110. Friday sunny and hot with a high of 98.
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0: Easy to Love, Dustin Lynch, Keith Urban in Days Go By, Josh Ross in That Sip, got some Shaboozy, got some John Party, got Stella Lefty. They're all coming up right here on Froggy 99.3. Well, let's see what's going on with some random facts today, all right? Facts you probably wouldn't know if it didn't tell you. Facts you should retain in your brain if you like to play trivia at your local bar or restaurant. Some of these things could pop up from time to time. We'll get started with this one. During the filming of Rocky, Sylvester Stallone broke his ribs, and Carl Weathers got a broken nose, which is the opposite of the movie where Rocky has a broken nose and Apollo got the broken ribs. So opposite in the movie, it really happened the other way around. Do you know Pez was originally marketed as a sophisticated, healthy candy for adults when it came out in America back in 1953? Within 2 years, they became a candy for kids with a toy as the dispenser. Before penicillin, the best available cure for syphilis was intentionally giving someone malaria. It would cause such a high fever that it could kill off the bacteria that caused syphilis. Of course, it could also potentially kill the person, but that's the only treatment they had at the time. You know, the Chicago Bulls drafted Carl Lewis in 1984 with a 208th pick, which was 205 picks after they drafted Michael Jordan the same year. But Lewis decided to stick with track and field. And finally, only one person has been a U.S. senator and did that so after being a president. You know, a lot of times it happens the other way around. You're a senator first, then become president. But only one was president first, then became a senator later. That was Andrew Johnson, who was elected as a senator right here in Tennessee 6 years after his term ended. That is random facts for your Tuesday.
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0: for the love of the climb. For the love of the fall. 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

0: Job hard. I got his boots off here on Froggy. Old Dominion, no such thing as a broken heart. Morgan Wallen with 20 cigarettes. Something from Parmalee and Blanco Brown coming up in just a few minutes. This has been a big story. The end of an era for the first time in over 15 years. Yeah, 15 years. I didn't realize they changed it, but yes. 7-Up is changing its recipe again. Now it will no longer be called a lemon lime soda. Instead, it's going to be a lime lemon soda. They're tweaking the formula to be more lime forward, and they're doing it across the full lineup, including zero sugar, cherry 7-Up, and cherry zero sugar. The new recipe will start hitting stores soon, within the next couple weeks, and you'll know you're trying one of the new 7-Ups because the branding will look different. It will say lime lemon on the packaging. The company says by giving the lime the spotlight, they're delivering a more refreshing taste experience. They say 72% of Gen Alpha and Gen Z consumers gravitate towards citrus-flavored flavors. 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One social media influencer who got an early can tasted the new and old recipe side by side and says it's a very subtle change. In fact, if you weren't trying them back to back, you might not even notice.
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0: 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I'm feeling froggy. 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
2: Fox News, I'm Roger Stern. A big test of the Democratic Party in today's Wisconsin gubernatorial primary. Socialist Francesca Hahn is the front runner, trying to prove she's not too extreme for the Democrats.
3: What's extreme is Congressman Tiffany, a longtime D.C. congressman, has voted against the interests of Wisconsinites over and over again.
2: Tom Tiffany is the

0: like the Republican nominee. Russia has released an American-held prisoner for 4.5 years, held there suffering physical abuse.
1: Marine veteran Robert Gilman is returning to U.S. soil after 4 years in a Russian prison. Advocates for his release have warned Gilman is gravely ill and was near death.
0: Fox's Jared Halpern. 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
14: Kenton area weather, a heat advisory in effect until 8 o'clock tonight. Sunshine this afternoon with a high of 95. The heat index as high as 110 and a southwest wind at 5 to 10. Clear tonight, the overnight low 75 and a southwest wind at 5. Sunny on Wednesday with a high of 95. The heat index as high as 110 with a southwest wind at 5 to 10. Partly cloudy Wednesday night with a low of 78. Thursday mostly sunny, the high 96. The heat index over 110. Friday sunny and hot with a high of 98.
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Amen. Shaboozy and Jelly Roll here on Froggy Now, Union City's Russell Dickerson. It's worth your while, and it's by request from Union City. 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

Taylor Swift, I knew it, I knew you. Brantley Gilbert, Country Must Be Countrywide, and Russell Dickerson in that set. Dirks and Toby coming up in just a few minutes. Well, are you a movie buff? Do you like sequels? You know, some sequels hold their own or are just as good, if not better, than the original. Consequence.com ranked the best movie sequels of all time. Here are the top 10.

0: Lord of the Rings, The Two Towers at number 10. Before Sunset at number 9. Evil Dead 2 at number 8. Star Trek II, The Wrath of Khan at number 7. The Dark Knight at number 6. Top 5 sequels of all time. Terminator 2, Judgment Day at number 5. Aliens at number 4. Paddington 2 comes in at number 3. Star Wars Episode 5, which was the second in the series originally. The Empire Strikes Back, number 2. And the number one sequel of all time is The Godfather Part II, they say. Others inside the top 15, Blade Runner 2049 at number 11, followed by Toy Story 2 at 12, Mad Max 2, The Road Warrior at number 13, Spider-Man 2 at number 14, and Kill Bill Volume 2 at number 15.
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0: Medicine from Megan Maroney. Toby Keith should have been a cowboy. Chris Young and I'm coming over. Played an old Tracy Bird, Holding Heaven in there as well. Music coming up from John Party before the hour is up. Well, Hometown Hoops is putting on their camp this weekend, August 15th at UTM. The Hometown Hoops camp hosted by Tess Darby and Chloe Moore McNeil. Former Greenfield girls standouts who went on to play college ball for the University of Tennessee, and Tess and Chloe at the University of Indiana. It's going to be held at UTM from noon to 4 this Saturday. A t-shirt will be included. There's going to be autographs and a take-home workout. Learn, compete, and have fun. It's for boys and girls, grades K through 8th grade, and it's only $55. Limited spots, so register today. The wait is over. This weekend is the weekend, August 15th.
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BYU, Luke Combs here on Froggy 99.3. Now Thomas Redd and Jordan Davis. Ain't a bad life. As we're playing all of your country favorites right here on Froggy 99.3. It is the 11th of August. Almost halfway through this.

John Party working the night shift, and I'm out of here. I'm not working the night shift. Middays, I'm out. See you back here tomorrow afternoon starting at 3. As always, reminding you that for the pet population, please have your pets spayed or neutered. Here's the band, Perry. Bye-bye, everybody.

0: Hey, what's up? It's Kelsey Ballerini, and I'm feeling froggy.
1: 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We are Northwest Tennessee's Froggy.
2: Fox News, I'm Roger. Starting a big test of the Democratic Party in today's Wisconsin gubernatorial primary. Socialist Francesca Hahn is the front runner, trying to prove she's not too extreme for the Democrats.
3: What's extreme is Congressman Tiffany, a longtime D.C. congressman, has voted against the interests of Wisconsinites over and over again.
2: Tom Tiffany is the likely Republican nominee. Russia has released an American-held prisoner for 4.5 years, held there suffering physical abuse.
4: Marine veteran Robert Gilman is returning to U.S. soil after 4 years in a Russian prison. Advocates for his release have warned Gilman is gravely ill and was near death.
2: Fox's Jared Halpern. They say Gilman was on a feeding tube. 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